and can bear to be imprisoned. I am no bird, and no net ensnares me. I am a free human being with an independent will, which I now exert to leave you.

Pulitzer Prize. Points of orange, spirals of vermilion, the spotted gold of tiger lily petals, the loud pink.

Thank you. Thank you for being here, to for staying up until midnight to listen to our music. We're very proud and very happy to present our passion for the music that we play. It's music specifically from the hometown of three of us, and this hometown is Antwerp. It's music composed, as well lyrics as music, by one of our cultural heroes, Wannes van de Velde. And the specific thing is that we sing these songs in the dialect of Antwerp, the ancient dialect. Some call it a language rather than a dialect. And we continue with a series of songs. The first is a medieval ballad, intertwined with a royal dance from France. And the second is the title song of the CD that we made a couple of years ago, Zwerver, which means vagabond, nomad. And this title song is intertwined by a love song from Afghanistan. Wannes van de Velde, just a few words. He was actually born and raised in the harbor of Antwerp, a harbor not only very important for the business, but also a very important crossroads, a melting pot of cultures, a meeting place for salesmen from Spain, Greece, Italy. And Wannes van de Velde was raised there, and he didn't he wasn't afraid to introduce all kinds of elements in the compositions that he made. And this is also what we do. Sandrion and the Burin, introduced by the flute. Thank you.

The Arctic is not a forgiving place. And I remember our grandparents telling us that we needed to work together as a community to face our challenges. If we fail to work together, we won't survive. The weather is God, and we must always follow its lead.

thirsty work. There's a type of snowstorm in the Arctic where the wind sweeps across the tundra with so much force that it picks up the snow, carrying it towards the sky, making it look like it's snowing backwards. This otherworldly phenomenon is called a bilsuk, and that's where our name comes from.

0: Inuit style throat singing is traditionally done between two women, but it isn't taboo for Inuit of any gender to throat sing. And it is inspired by the land. We are paying homage to the land, to the water, the different weather, the sound of chores that we need to do, animals, all of these things that help to sustain our families. And growing up, we would spend weeks and weeks out hunting and camping on the land, and we would, as young children, we would throat sing together to pass the time, to stay bonded together and to have fun. And throat singing is music, but it is also a game. And as you just saw, it often ends in a lot of laughter. It seems serious sometimes, but then you stop and you see what's happening and your partner makes a funny smile or you make a funny sound and you have to burst into laughter, and it's so good for the soul. And that's usually how it ends.
1: So maybe we'll demonstrate the very traditional form for you. We'll sing the traditional song for the rain. And this doesn't involve the looping station. So what we do is with our songs is we take a very ancient traditional song, we put it into the pedal, and then as the spirit moves, we interpret our surroundings onto that with the layers. So we'll demonstrate just a traditional game form song for you.
0: It was rainy in Tampere today, so we'll sing the rain song.

I won. With Inuit throat singing, you make a sound when you breathe out and when you breathe in, so the sound is continuous. We get thirsty. Inuit throat singing, along with other Indigenous cultural practices, was banned by the church and the Canadian government. By the 1950s, the practice was just about extinct. If caught, women could face a hefty fine, and if they couldn't pay, they would be sent to prison. We're here and able to share with you today, thanks to the countless Inuit women who protected and preserved the practice. Thank you to them, because of their work, throat singing is once again becoming a common practice in Inuit communities.

Inuit throat singing, like our traditional tattoos, is considered a closed practice. So that means that only Inuit can do it. There are other things within our culture, like our traditional games, that are considered an open practice. So that means that anybody can participate and everyone is very, very welcome to join in the fun and to learn about how Inuit games are also such an integral part of our culture and how we kept our bodies and our minds sharp and ready to survive in the Arctic. Now, some of our favorite memories growing up was spending Christmas time in Kogloktok, Nunavut, where we're from. And during Christmas time, where there's a big Christmas celebrations, and everybody comes and they watch the Inuit Games competitions. And that is such an amazing feeling, watching the feats of athleticism and the strength and the focus of our Inuit and the people who are practicing this. It's beautiful and it's so exciting. And in this next song, we're going to attempt to capture a little bit of that fun and share it with you.

0: During summer in the Arctic.
1: We have 2 months when the sun doesn't set, followed by months of wintry darkness where the sun doesn't rise. We have learned to thrive in darkness, knowing that the sun will rise again soon. We cannot worship the light and demonize the darkness and keep our sanity. We must embrace the darkness and focus on balance inside, balance with one another, and balance with our environment.

For our last song, we will sing a song that is inspired by our Malligai, and those are our Inuit laws, our Inuit cultural laws. And they are respect for all living things, maintaining harmony and balance, planning and preparing for a better future, and working together for the common good. Honoring these laws is how Inuit not only survived, but thrived in one of the harshest environments on the earth. And it's been an incredible honor for us to share a little peek into Inuit culture. And we are so, so, so grateful to be here today. And kitos, kwana, thank you. And this will be our last song.

0: Good evening. Hello, dear Tampere. Hello, dear Finland. Hello, dear Womex. Hello, dear guests. Mari Mental on Estonian bagpipes. My name is Johannes Ahon. I play live synthesizers. And we are so ever grateful to be here tonight to showcase, to show our passion and our love towards Estonian traditional music and electronic dance music. And first tune, what you heard, is an old cattle call tune that was played on the horns. Yeah, and Mari was playing this tune on Estonian bagpipes, and we came up with this beautiful dance groove.
1: As Johannes said, we love traditions and we love using Estonian traditions in our music. And our mission is to take this to the nightclubs and festivals all over the world, to share the world, to share the word. And yeah, let's go to sauna now. Let's turn up the heat.
2: Ready?
1: Yes, Johannes. Okay, I already feel it. I feel the fire burning. Do you also feel it? Yeah, okay. Let's bring in those digital sauna whisks now. Oh yeah. And now we also need some heat. So Alexander, give

faces here also dancing. So really big thanks from the bottom of our hearts. On the stage with me are Johannes Ahund behind different synthesizers playing them live. Also give it up for Raho Adla, our amazing dancer. You cannot see him, but you can see what he does. Our licensed visuals guy, Alexander in the fourth. My name is Mari Mentalo, playing Estonian bagpipes and also looping. Thank you so much. This next song, Övarjot, Shadows of the Night, talks about finding the inner light within you, even during the darkest of times.

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I shall grow up and be a great man and shovel all day as hard as I can.

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And recess I play with little Billy Gray. 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It was so cold, it made me cry the day it snowed. And if I meet the cars, I get on the other track. And then I know whatever comes, I needn't look back.

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For I am a little Irish boy, and I am 4 years old. And when school is done, then away I run.

My mother does not cry, my father does not scold, for I am a little Irish boy and I am 4 years old.